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And if you're ready to take flight into the great unknown, I've got something new just for you. So strap in and stay tuned for the best in surreal.

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0: Club nights at Whelan's of Wexford Street. 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

now listen, big shot. They'll tell you what time you get up in the morning and what time you go to bed at night. They'll tell you what you eat, what kind of clothes you can wear, what you drink. They'll even tell you the morning paper you can read.

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Kathy Cutie and Punching the Flowers. Hello, my name is Phil Udell. This is your Sunday afternoon music for the masses. Classics, forgotten gems, new releases and favourites you haven't heard yet from around the world and across the decades. Today that means harmonious soul, R&B, environmentalism, boogie rock, the dearly departed, world beat, indie surf rock, folk punk, big beat, down-tempo electronica, Irish rock sampling, trip-hop, agricultural indie, new wave and tender English folk. This, however, is a Adamski. Good afternoon.

There was a whole night dedicated to the work of Paul Heaton on BBC recently, including The Beautiful South, his solo stuff, and of course The House Martins. And that is his first band. What a band they were, that is Me and the Fun. But before that, maybe the record that kicked off the whole 90s dance scene from 1990, that is Adamski featuring Seal on vocals. And yeah, my name is Phil Udell. This is Music for the Masses. 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

That's an artist who was in Dublin over the weekend. Moby played in Royal Hospital Kilmainham, and he's been touring largely the Play album, and from it that is Why Does My Heart Feel So Bad. What a great album that is. Before that it was new from Arab Strap, UU. Before that PJ Harvey with Good Fortune. This is radio.com, a bit of R&B for now. 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

of yourself, look down upon yourself to your inside of yourself, look in front and back of yourself to the back in front of yourself is inside yourself, and then you see your own head and know yourself is yourself. Because when you find yourself, you're going to find that yourself is only yourself and the self that can only be yourself. So when you're in front and back of yourself, you're going to find that your mind is in the center of yourself and God is nothing but yourself. And when you reach for yourself, you'll know that yourself

built around a very familiar drum sample out of Sunday Bloody Sunday by U2. That's DJ Shadow, and that's Lost and Found. Before that, Connor Furlong, You Won't Break Me. And before that, Blue Contrail. And she had two hits, really, that and Breathe. But that's the first one, that's Hit 'Em Up Style. 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My name is Phil Udell. I mentioned that I was at Forest Fest a while ago, and they had a record store in the corner of the world, in the middle of the site. It was brilliant. I was flipping through it and came across this next album. I thought, oh, this is amazing. It's a band I remember seeing playing a basement in Reading in the probably early 90s, maybe late 80s. They're from Minneapolis. They're called Boiled in Lead. They were a punk folk band, but it did loads of kind of worldy stuff as well, and also some Celtic and Irish stuff. And from that kind of end of their catalogue, this is Boiled in Lead. This is Step It Out, Mary.

Club nights at Whelan's of Wexford Street. Kick off your week upstairs with the Silent Disco, Monday to Thursday nights. Two DJs, wireless headphones, you choose the playlist. Then, from Thursday to Saturday, it's the Whelan's Indie Club, the best in indie, alternative and classic anthems till late. And in Little Whelan's, classic karaoke, Thursday to Saturday nights. 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

Right, back to his early days from the Life's a Riot with Spy vs. Spy album, mini album EP. That's Billy Bragg, Lover's Town Revisited. Before that, it was new from Willie J. Healy, Ditch. And before that, Boiled in Lead from the Ladle to the Grave album with Step It Out and Mary. The next hour of the show, I've got music from Pasadena, from Belfast, from the Forest of Dean, from Tyne and Wear, from Houston, Chiswick, New York via South Africa, via Graceland, Wexford, Jamestown, New York, Wandsworth, Dublin, and we'll be taking the midnight train to Georgia. However, it's Broken Social Scene here on 8radio.com.

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My name is Phil Udell. This is Music for the Masses with you till 6 o'clock when Anne-Marie Walsh takes over. I was having a listen to the playlist for Island Music Week, which is coming up at the beginning of October. And there's some really good stuff in it. A lot of bands I haven't heard before. And this is one group that really stuck out to me. They're from, originally from Wexford, kind of working in the indie surf punk style. It's great. This is Mickey Chaos. This is from their latest EP. This is called I Don't Want Money.

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0: News emerged in the past couple of weeks that Derry Brownson from EMF passed away. They were a fantastic band. I think that first album, Stupid Gypsies, I've said it before on the show, I think it's really underrated. They were so defined by the one hit, but they were brilliant and amazing live, and that was the track they used to open their shows with. That is Children. Before that, it was Phoebe Bridgers from The Lost Boys, another artist, another musician we lost this week, actually, Frank Beard from ZZ Top. I think when they became famous, so much of their sound was quite overproduced, and especially the drums. But when they came out, they were such an amazing band, and he was a great musician. And this is from the Tres Hombres album, which gives you an idea of him as a drummer. This is ZZ Top. This is Lagrange.
1: Rumors spread around United Texas town. About the shack outside the game. If you know what I'm talking about, just let me know if you wanna go to that whole mile on the range. They got a lot of nice girls.

from the Blind Man Zoo album. That's 10,000 Maniacs, fantastic band. I was talking about people underrated on the show, but I think 10,000 Maniacs definitely were. They were, sort of, I think, sort of in the shadow of REM a lot of the time. But Natalie Merchant's a brilliant songwriter, brilliant vocalist, and that is from a great album. That is Poison the Well. Really getting on the whole environmental thing very early, yeah, earlier than most. Before that is Swamp Meat, their new single To See You. Before that was from Tres Hombres, La Grange, featuring the late Frank Beard and the late Dusty Hill, ZZ Band, La Grange. 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Some wonderful harmonies now. This is Gladys Knight and the Pips.

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That's from a record that's 40 years old this year and maybe didn't nearly happen. Certainly very contentious. That's Paul Simon from Graceland featuring Ladysmith Black Band Buzzer. Diamonds on the Soles of Her Shoes before that, with some more beautiful harmonies. And if you go and check it out on YouTube, whatever, some serious dance moves. Gladys Knight, The Pips, Midnight Train to Georgia. Kim Wilde hit big with her first single, Kids in America, and probably overshadowed a lot of what came after. She would return. She had a couple of big singles later in her career, but certainly Kids in America probably defined her. But the second song from the debut album wasn't too bad either. This is it. This is Checkered Love.

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1: 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Don't miss it.

David Holmes, I Heard Wonders. Before that, it was Queens of the Stone Age, Easy Street. And before that, it was Kim Wilde and Checkered Love. That's me, Dan. Thank you so much for your time. We'll be back with you same time next week. Do all again and leave you with new music from Meryl Streep from his forthcoming album. This is Rags to Riches. Take care. See you next week. Bye-bye.

0: Now listen, big shot. They'll tell you what time you get up in the morning and what time you go to bed at night. They'll tell you what you eat, what kind of clothes you can wear, what you drink. They'll even tell you the morning paper you can read.
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That was Violins by Blondshell, a track that always brings a unique vibe to the airwaves. 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I'm your robot pal, Rick Justice, and I'm here on the Indie Lunch until 2. Coming up next, we've got a classic lined up for you, Another Girl, Another Planet by The Only Ones. It's one of those songs that never gets old, and I think it'll fit perfectly into today's playlist. So whether you're at home, in the car, or just taking a break, stick around for more great tunes.

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listening to 8Radio.com, where we're all about playing the music we like. 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Coming up next, we're switching gears a bit with My Doorbell by the White Stripes. It's always a treat to hear those unique sounds. And a little later, we'll be featuring a track from Maximo Park, so stick around for that. 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
1: When I was a wee boy growing up in Belfast, my father was working in the shipyard, and he kept telling me about this great ship that he was helping to build. One Sunday, he took me down to the shipyard

a huge piece of steel. It seemed to reach the sky, it was so high. And there seemed to be no end of it, it was so long. In Belfast, we called it the unsinkable ship.

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It's always fascinating how they blend history with music, isn't it? 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

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That was All the Boys by Swords, a track that's always a pleasure to hear. Quality Irish music here on 8 Radio. Coming up next, we've got brand new Irish music in the form of Rags to Riches by Meryl Streak, a tune that'll definitely keep the good vibes going. And just a little teaser for later, we've got something special from Heinz lined up. My name is Rick Justice. I'm a robot, and I'm here on the Indie Lunch. Let's dive into this next track and see where it takes us.

0: Now, listen, big shot. They'll tell you what time you get up in the morning and what time you go to bed at night. They'll tell you what you eat, what kind of clothes you can wear, what you drink. They'll even tell you the morning paper you can read.
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That was Several Gotaway by Dinosaur Jr., a track that always brings a unique vibe. That roundabout finishes me off for today, but worry not, robot fans. I'm back on Friday at 2 for Indie's Greatest Hits. Stick around for our boss man, Simon, who is on the way, after the deep-voiced man thanks our lovely landlords in Whelan's. Playing us out, we've got something special from The Frames with Revelate. It's one of those songs that just hits the spot. And if you're a fan of Kurt Vile, stick around because we've got a track from him coming up just after 2. You're tuned in to 8radio.com, where we love bringing you a mix of tunes that keep your day moving. Thanks for being here with us, and let's dive into some more great music. Justice out.

Ryan Adams at iRadio.com, New York, New York. Before that, The New Pornographers and Failsafe, and the current single from Kurt Vile, Zoom 97, got us started on the program for this afternoon. Hello, good afternoon, and welcome. This is 8 Radio Daytime. My name is Simon, and I'm here until 4 this afternoon. I hope you are keeping well. Should I say thank you to Rick Justice, even though he's a robot? But let's pretend that we are anyway. So thanks, Rick. And he's back again on Friday, as he mentioned. Loads of daily tunes on the way between now and 4. And we'll give you details again on our fabulous competition this week, all related to the last days of Dailier. Some really good tickets to give away for that. Details on that to follow. I have got music from Jack White, and I've got the Quarteters on the way. But we'll start off with Being Stellar. 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

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Real Phantom Jam for today. That is That Kiss. Before that, Jack White's current single, well, most recent single from him. We played Raising the Grain and Josh Ritter and Me and Jigs in that set too. This is 8radio.com and this is 8 Radio Daytime. Some really good stuff that we have coming up for you this week. I was talking about our competition a little bit earlier on. I'll return to that in a sec, but I noticed that it was Elvis Costello's birthday, 72, let's say, this week. So we're going to feature this year's model as the essential album this weekend. But a lot of people went to see and thoroughly enjoyed, of course, when he played in the Ivy Gardens this year. But we will return to this year's model, which is a fabulous, fabulous album, later on in the week here. And I managed to get a copy of it on vinyl for the first time only relatively recently, as I was nerding through record shops, as is my wont. And yeah, I'm looking forward to hearing that again in full. Dan, we'll do the essential album Saturday night from 8 here on 8radio.com. on the way in this set of tunes, I will play some at the drive-in and I will play some Cure, but we'll start off with this from Steve Mason. 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

I saw a clip that was recorded at The Cure in, I think it's Edinburgh, over the course of the last couple of weeks, and we saw The Cure going back probably pretty much at the start of this set of live performances, going back a bit to the very, very start of the summer, which seems like forever ago, but also yesterday at the same time. And Robert Smith looks just as happy and just as chuffed and just as surprised by the audience reaction, no matter where he goes. And it's so good to see. Before that, we had Johnny Marr, and we played Spin and At the Drive-In and One Armed Scissor just before that. Haven't played that track in quite some considerable time. We are at heading for 2:45 here on 8 Radio Daytime. I'll play some Fountains of Wayne and Death Cab in this set. We'll start off though with this from Tess Parks. I love her vocal on this. This is Koalas.

Club nights at Whelan's of Wexford Street. Kick off your week upstairs with the Silent Disco, Monday to Thursday nights. 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Then, from Thursday to Saturday, it's the Whelan's Indie Club, the best in indie, alternative and classic anthems till late. 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

Fountains of Wayne on 8radio.com. Definitely an indie's greatest hits. That is Radiation Vibe. Before that, current single, the excellent Death Cab for Cutie and Pep Talk. And I remember the one of the first test broadcasts of 8radio.com. I Will Possess Your Heart from Death Cab. The full 8 minutes of it was part of that loop. And Test Parks and Koalas before that. Now, nice giveaway for you here. We have got tickets to give away for the last days of Dahlia, a series of intimate gigs marking the final days of the legendary Dahlia Mount Park before it goes for its rebuild. Two brilliant nights up for grabs. Thursday, September 10th, which is a Fontaine's DC DJ set with Carlos, Connor and Tom, and Theatre and Black Nile on there as well. And on the Friday, the 11th of September, Annie Mac with Mango and Sally Cinnamon. We've got a pair of tickets for each night to give away this week. All you've got to do to enter this competition is WhatsApp the word Dahlia Mount plus your full name and which night you'd like to attend, whether that's the Fontaine's DC DJ set or Annie Mac, and text it all to 0838 888 888 888, or of course you can find all the details on our social and do all the liking and tagging and all of the stuff that you do that way. But yeah, so just text the word Dahlia Mount for your full name and the gig that you'd like to attend to 0838 888 888. D-Voice Man will thank our lovely landlords in just a few minutes, and then we'll kick off our two with some Squeeze. But to take us up to three, this is John Lennon and this is Instant Karma.

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That is the excellent Florence Road. 7563 is the tune. Before that, L7's Pretend We're Dead and Squeeze and Cool 4 Cats.

Tonight, I heard Rick Justice playing some public service broadcasting a little bit earlier on, and I'd love any chance to play public service broadcasting, so I'm going to play Electra to start this set. We'll play some Zep and some Rapture in here too.

0: The last days of Daily Mount. 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

some very nice tunes on our new music playlist this week, and that's one of my favourites of them. Bleach 93, the track is called Figure 8. Before that, Zeppelin, from a very, very, very different era and a very different time, we played Thank You and The Rapture and Get Myself Into It. This is 8 Radio Daytime, Simon in until 4 this afternoon here, still pulling bits of cable and stuff around and things that we hope to be able to talk about a lot more as the week goes on this week. But for now, I've got a whole bag of our whole box with bags inside it of nice little connectors and things that have arrived and make me very happy, principally because I am a nerd, as you may have discovered earlier on when we were talking about records. But connectors do it for me as well. Right, I am going to play some music from the Zombies in this set. I'm going to play some Margaret Glaspie as well, but why don't we start with some Fontaines DC, given that we were talking about them earlier on. This is Too Real at 8radio.com.

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That tune, brand new from Sylvanesso, with a little help from Sigur Rós. That is Concrete Glen. Before that, the Zombies and Time with the Season of Margaret Glaspie. And that Rose just before that. We're heading for a 4:15. 8 Radio Drive is on the way at 4. One of our rock stars, in my humble opinion, is Orla Gartland. So I'm going to start this next set with a track from her. I'm going to play some Stones in here, and if I can make the clocks work, we'll play some Eels too. But this is Orla Gartland, and this is The Hit.

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Current single from them. It's called I'm On Standby. Before that, Rolling Stones, Let's Spend the Night Together. And the wonderful Orla Gartland and the hit started off that set of three. That's round about all I have time for this afternoon here on 8radio.com. All good to plan. I will talk to you again later on in the week. Stay tuned though, because 8 Radio Drive kicks off just after four. And looking at the technology, I can tell you that it kicks off with the Undertones and the Sunshine Underground and Phoebe Bridgers as well. Don't forget Andrew's here from 8 tonight with 8's Got You Covered. Ruth on Music Is My Radar Duties from 9. And Ruth Kennington with The Overload then from 11. Have yourselves a fab Tuesday evening. Don't forget to check out our competition at 8 Radio Ireland for those last days of Dailier tickets as well. I'm going to play out with music from De La Soul. This is The Magic Number, and I will talk to you again soon. Take it easy.

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They'll tell you what time you get up in the morning and what time you go to bed at night. They'll tell you what you eat, what kind of clothes you can wear, what you drink. 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

0: The last days of Daily Mount. September 10th to 13th at Daily Mount Park with Annie Mac, Fontaine's DC DJ set, Paul Page of Whipping Boy, the legendary Johnny Logan, plus many more. 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

Nessa Barrett with a version of Dolly Parton's Jolene. Felt that I had to change it up a little bit there to open tonight's show of It's Got You Covered. As we've learned in the last couple of hours, Dolly Parton passed away today. Queen of country music, aged 80. A little bit of news around her health last year. Health concerns and stuff like that, as she had to cancel six show December residency that she was scheduled to do in Las Vegas last year, and the health issues had continued obviously through this year. It was announced by her relatives and family today that she had passed away. Biggest moment in the last couple of years, 2022 induction into the Rock and Roll Hall of Fame. She had first said that she did not want to honour it when her name appeared on the ballot, saying that she was not a true rocker, but ended up relented under enthusiastic pressure and subsequently released what turned out to be her final album, Rockstar, in 2023, and trying to do duets with top stars and finally claiming the rock mantle that she had resisted. Nessa Barrett with that version of Jolene to kick us off on tonight's episode of It's Got You Covered. Andrew McGahan checking into the Northeastern Correspondence Studio. You are very welcome to another episode of It's Got You Covered. Got tracks in the way from Chris Cornell, from Joy Oladokun, from The Who, T-Rex, Brandy Carlile and Villagers, both with back-to-back Bob Dylan covers. But on the way next, from the Lemonheads, it's a version of Metallica's Fade to Black.

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1: 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Now, that was re-recorded and redone by Conor O'Brien and Villagers later on. But originally, that came out in, or he first released a version of that in 2013. It was done over in France. There's a radio station in France called Oui FM and Yes FM, and they have a version of, like, Triple J's like a version, BBC Live Lounge, where people come in and do songs of artists that they like. And he did that 13 years ago.

T-Rex, get it on here on 8radio.com. We had Bourne's before that with a version of Dawn Storm. And we are going back to 2007 next for a solo LP, which is called Carry On by Chris Cornell. There's a concept in music that, according to the author of this particular article, says seems to work more often than not, which is the melancholy acoustic version, aka taking a well-known up-tempo song and stripping it down to its saddest studs. Well, if you are thinking that that is what you're looking for, who better than Chris Cornell to take a wonderful version, or to perform a wonderful version, of Michael Jackson's 1983 R&B pop classic, Billie Jean. This is what we are going to hear next on 8radio.com. I think it is an unbelievable version. And when he was asked about it, he said, "The brilliance of Billie Jean came to me when I was reading the lyrics for the first time, which was around the time that I was doing the arrangement. And the idea came from a conversation that I had with my wife about the art of the cover song, because she would bring up ideas about songs I could cover, and I would always shoot them down. And I would explain the art of it. You can cover a song by an artist you are obviously influenced by, and then you will reproduce it, paying homage to it and sticking close to the original. That's one way. The other way is Johnny Cash doing Soundgarden's Rusty Cage, which on paper sounds like the most ridiculous idea you'll ever hear in your life, and it did to me. So when it came down to it, his wife essentially challenged him to cover a song that no one would expect, and I thought, well, who would be the least likely artist for me to attempt to cover? And the first name that popped into my head was Michael Jackson. I liked Billie Jean because it had that little keyboard line in it, which I thought I could turn into an electric guitar line, and it was just embarrassingly awful. When he took a deeper look at the lyrics, he realized that they were put together in an absolutely brilliant way, and the story isn't spoon-fed to you. On the way next, from Chris Cornell, this is a version of Michael Jackson's Billie Jean.

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Now, I wanted to jump in here to talk about this next track, and really depending on how much I talk here will influence the last song on the show, so that we hit 9 o'clock perfectly and allow the wonderful Ruth O'Connor onto the 8radio.com airwaves, where she will be treating you to not one, but 2 hours of a Music Is My Radar brass music special on tonight's episode of It's Got You Covered, or Music Is My Radar, I should say, and then Ruth Kennington on from 11 until 12 here on 8radio.com. So let's go back to the Ericsson Globe Arena in April of 2013 in Stockholm, Sweden. A young Andrew McGahan is sitting in the stands at a UFC event alongside his friend Petey. We are waiting for the main card to start of the UFC event that we're attending. A local Irishman, a local man named Conor McGregor, had just had his debut in the UFC. He had won in an emphatic form against a guy called Marcus Brimage. In the arena, before the main card starts at UFC events, it's a famous thing at UFC events, there's a huge montage that's played alongside the Who track, Baba O'Reilly. And it shows all the greatest moments from the sport at that time. Famous knockouts, famous fights, famous moments, famous exchanges, all of the stars. And I'm sitting there watching this. And I admit that to this day, I never listen to this track without thinking of this moment. I get goosebumps more often than not listening to this track. But a couple of errant tears ran down the cheek of a younger version of me 16, 13 years ago, watching this highlight, thinking, this thing that I have heard about and seen and read about online, I'm finally watching in real life, that I've known about for 7-8 years, and I'm finally seeing it in real life. And I was just thinking, and I'm covering a UFC event, and I'm going abroad, and I'm doing these things. And it was just such a powerful moment to be there to see it. And I turned around to Pete and I said, oh, do you think there'll be Irish fighters on this in the future? Like, their knockouts will be in these highlights. And that in a couple of years' time, when we're seeing these at another events, there's going to be all of this. And to me, it was like, it just fully captures how music can make you feel and remember key important points of your life that add such relevant nuance to these moments that are then captured forever. And that to this day, the UFC still play this montage. They still use this track. It has been updated. New people have been added. Others have been taken out. As times change, this is a cyclical sport. People retire. New people take their places. New knockouts are made. New crowd-capturing moments are preserved in a variety of highlight reel montages alongside this particular track from The Who. So I just really wanted to, like, be able to sit back and think of that moment before we listen to 4 minutes and 57 seconds of this particular track from The Who. And as I thought it might, I waffled on about that for a little bit longer than expected, and we will not be playing a track. So actually, Joy Oladokun's Who Are You was the penultimate track on tonight's episode of 8's Got You Covered. This is now the final track on tonight's episode of 8's Got You Covered. I will be back on 8radio.com Saturday morning at 12 o'clock. I'll be back next Monday morning at 11 a.m. for 8 Radio Daytimes. And then, as always, Tuesday night, 8 till 9, 8's Got You Covered, where we play cover songs followed by the artist who was originally covered. I leave you tonight with The Who on 8radio.com, remembering that UFC montage, first watch in the Ericsson Globe Arena on April 6th, 2013. This is the famous Baba O'Reilly. Good luck.

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That is the band, and King Harvest has surely come here on HRadio.com. Hello, good evening. You're very welcome to Music Is My Radar. My name's Ruth, with you until 11 o'clock tonight. Thanks, as ever, to Andrew for the last hour. He'll be back your way on Saturday morning at 11 o'clock. Well, last week on the show, I played some Sufjan Stevens, and it had some brass, which led me to listen to OK Go, This Too Shall Pass, the brass band version. And then before I knew it, I was in a rabbit hole of brass music. So, yeah, that's what we've got tonight. Some of the tunes have a little bit of brass and some of them have a lot. But if you've got a suggestion, feel free to add to it. A horn section is what I'm looking for tonight at 8 Radio Ireland on all of our socials. 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

The Beta Band and Dry the Rain here on 8radio.com before the Dandy Warhols and Godless. And we kicked off things this evening with I'm from Barcelona and we're from Barcelona. Brass is the order of the day. So please do get in touch if you've something that you want to add to the playlist. We're going to go back to the mid-90s now, and this is Eric Matthews and Fanfare on 8radio.com.

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Richard and Linda Thompson. I want to see the bright lights tonight here on 8radio.com. Before it's one of my faves, Beirut and Nance. And starting that set of three back to, I think, maybe 94, 95. It was Eric Matthews and Fanfare. It is brass all the way. I'm enjoying every single moment of it. And up next, this is one was requested by our benign dictator, Simon Marr. And I cannot refuse this request because it is gorgeous. This is Billy Bragg and Levi Stubbs' Tears here on 8radio.com.

club nights at Whelan's of Wexford Street. Kick off your week upstairs with the Silent Disco, Monday to Thursday nights. 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

Roxy's Midnight Runners. They're there, my dear, on h2radio.com. Before it, the beat, Mirror in the Bathroom. And before it again, requested by our benign dictator, Simon Marr, it was Billy Bragg and Levi Stubbs' Tears. Diglon has been in touch over in our Blue Sky account, and he says, not request exactly, just a reminder of two songs, the second of which I challenge anyone to listen to and not get a hit in the fields. The use of brass on these songs only serves to take these songs to the next level. The first suggestion he has is Tori Amos putting the Damage On, and the second one, which we're going to hear right now, comes from the Unthanks, and it's them along with the Bridge House and Rastrick Brass Band. This is absolutely fantastic. The King of Rome from the Unthanks on 8radio.com.

Absolutely stunning stuff there from Cat Power, and that was Lived in Bars here on 8radio.com. And before it, suggested by Deglon this evening, it was the brilliant The King of Rome from The Unthanks. And I also want to say hello to Craig Patrick, who was in touch, and he says, did somebody say Brass? Let's get down with Sinead O'Connor's song James Brown. Absolutely, let's go.

is The Stunning and Heads Are Gonna Roll here on 8radio.com. Even more brilliant Irish music before it, suggested by Craig Patrick this evening. It was Sinead O'Connor with Sean Cootey and James Brown was the name of that one. Well, that's almost it for hour one. We've another hour of brass brilliance to come, so please do keep those suggestions coming in to at 8 Radio Ireland or WhatsApp being 0838 888 888. We're going to take a track from Revolver next. This of course is The Beatles and Got to Get You Into My Life. At 8 Radio Ireland or WhatsApp being 0838 888 888. We're going to take a track from Revolver next. This of course is The Beatles and Got to Get You Into My Life.

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1: Performing live at Whelan's of Wexford Street, Mount Pyrus play upstairs on Saturday, August 22nd, and Cy Schroeder and Fiacra Lennon play Little Whelan's on Sunday, August 23rd. 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The Leon Stacks Equation play a late night gig on Thursday, August 27th in the main venue, and White Denim play the main room on Friday, August 28th. Way Dynamic plays the main venue on Sunday, August 30th, and the Alalas play Monday, the 31st of August, also in the main room. 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

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And before it was The Temptations, Ain't Too Proud to Beg, as we enter into hour two of this wonderful brass playlist. Loving every single one of the tunes, and thank you to everybody who's been in touch so far this evening. Some Bowie next, requested by Anthony, and this is Modern Love.

Elvis Presley and a little less conversation here on 8radio.com. Before it was Portugal the Man, Feel It Still, and before it again it was David Bowie and Modern Love. I have to say, I am loving the brass this evening. I hope you are too, and if you missed anything and you want to listen back, check out the On Demand feature, which you'll find over on our website or on your 8radio.com live app. Mark Ronson next, featuring the Daptone Horns, and this is God Put a Smile on Your Face on 8radio.com.

0: The band, the Beatles could have been. 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Played that one for Cathal tonight, who a number of years ago brought me along to a Wings tribute night, and it was one of the best nights I've ever had. Thank you very much for that, Cathal. Before Chad Jackson, Hear the Drummer, Get Wicked, and starting that set of three, it was Mark Ronson and God Put a Smile on Your Face featuring the Daptone Horns. We've got about 30 minutes left or so, and then the other Ruth Kennington is going to take over. I'm going to try and make each and every one of these brass moments count, and no better than Amy Winehouse and Tears Dry on Their Own here on 8radio.com.
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That is you two here on aceradio.com and Angel of Harlem. Before it, The Boss and 10th Avenue Freeze Out. And before it again, it was The Late and the very much great and much missed Amy Winehouse and Tears Dry on Their Own. I have to say, I'm thoroughly enjoying playing you these brass tunes tonight. This is your last chance to get a suggestion in. And Colin was in touch and he wants to hear this next tune. I am a massive fan of both this band and this song. This is Pulp and this is Hardcore on 8radio.com.

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That is Paul Simon and Late in the Evening here on 8radio.com. Indeed, it is late in the evening. It's almost time to go. And thank you so much again for your wonderful company this evening. And I hope you enjoyed the last 2 hours of Brass. And you can listen back on demand whenever you like. As for tonight, the tunes continue apace because Ruth Kennington is going to take you through until the midnight hour. And I will be back on the airwaves Saturday afternoon between 2 and 4. I do hope you can join me then. Going to play out tonight with Groove Armada. And this is Dusk, You and Me. Good night.

0: 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Safe, convenient parking just 6 minutes from Dublin Airport. See park2travel.ie for details.
1: 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Tickets from €36 are on sale now. Maybe subject to fees. 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

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I'm Ruth Kennington with you for the next hour. You're listening to Go by Corto Alto and Vector. Corto Alto will be playing in the George Bernard Shaw on the 10th of September at Casa Bacardi and District X night. I've just got my tickets for that, so I'm really excited to see him play. We kicked off tonight with Ghoul Girl and How Are You. We'll be hearing from How Are You later on in the show, but the track you heard was Sparkles Like a Horse. Loads of music coming up for you over the next hour. We're going to hear from Delivery Service, their track Truancy, but before that it's a new one from Chameleon.

She said, well, wait, I actually was talking to her this morning because she's working. She hasn't been coming because she's working in Queens.

That is a track by Larabelle. It's called Wash It All Away. Before that, we heard one from Niall Tarmey called Broad Perspective, featuring Oak Ruled. Well, we're going to hear one from Young Is. It's called Whichever One. But before that, it's him and the track Palisades.

Sleep, make them pay, make them pay, make them pay, make them pay, make them pay, make them pay, make them pay, make them pay, make them pay, make them pay, make them pay, make them pay, make them pay, make them pay, make them pay, make them pay, make them pay, make them pay, make them pay, make them pay, make them pay, make them pay, make them pay, make them pay, make them pay, make them pay, make them pay, make them pay, make them pay, make them pay, make them pay, make them pay, make them pay, make them pay, make them pay, make them pay, make them pay, make them pay, make them pay, make them pay, make them pay, make them pay, make them pay, make them pay, make them pay, make them pay, make them pay, make them pay, make them pay, make them pay, make them pay, make them pay, make them pay, make them pay, make them pay, make them pay, make them pay, make them pay, make them pay, make them pay, make them pay, make them pay, make them pay, make them pay, make them pay, make them pay, make them pay, make them pay, make them pay, make them pay, make them pay, make them pay, make them pay, make them pay, make them pay, make them pay, make them pay, make them pay, make them pay, make them pay, make them pay, make them pay, make them pay, make them pay

That is Dose and their track Consumed. Before that, we heard Gurriers and Nobody's Coming to Save You. But we're going to hear one from Thread and Yunae Pinku, our Yunae Pinku rework of the track It's Lovely, Come On In. But before that, it's a new one from Thraw Fadhine. This is called Garavogue.

regardless of the nation of the Desh Gidale, Big Dingle Macadangan. Ashapoga will cat fighting Pat McDonough and Mark Canal of Tusakar led the Peg Sayers Plaza and Laskiad Moor. Der McDonough Desh Gidale, Gon from Krum Raleri Moor and the Horde by Valishdach, and the Shriva Hanu Hawkins Greeker Corina. Chesklech Tapig Rarish and Reen Filter, Fiali Fosnicht Agus Filte, Ashapartha Gnuder Asna, Big Dulgus, and Abraham Plaza, Velifas of Eiling, Javanach Fitchy Allowed, Singing all of the Elliot Duskachid, and is not few Tosnuinish.

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0: that I love. 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

the world.

0: That is Meryl Streak, Rotten Fruit, featuring Steve Ignorant. Before that, we heard from Loa, one of her tracks off her new album called Intimacy. Well, we have Underscores on the way with the track The Peace, but before that, a bit of high energy now. It's Michael B.B. Kedema, and this is called Mystery of Raw.
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Raw by Cruel Sister. Before that, we heard Underscores and a Cornelius-inspired track called The Peace. Well, that is just about it for tonight. Thank you very much for listening. I hope you enjoy the music. 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And it is a track called As I Drift Off, I Think of You.

0: Performing live at Whelan's of Wexford Street, Mount Pyrus play upstairs on Saturday, August 22nd, and Cy Schroeder and Fiacra Lennon play Little Whelan's on Sunday, August 23rd. 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The Leon Stacks Equation play a late night gig on Thursday, August 27th in the main venue, and White Denim play the main room on Friday, August 28th. 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